Would you rescue me? Would you get my back? Would you take my call when I start to crack? Would you rescue me?

at my back? Would you take my call when I start to crack? Would you rescue me? Would you rescue me? Would you rescue me when I'm by myself? When I need your love, if I need your help, would you rescue me? Would you rescue me?

you ask for more. And I can improve you just to get you into the scar of your past. I'll make you a step, never let you go. When I fall, bringing you illusion as I transform.